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1: Desde Nevada al éxito, a través de la Tricolor 105.1 FM y Fuego 92.7 FM, este y todos los domingos a las 6:30 de la mañana, sintoniza a Emilia Pablo, que les dará buenas noticias de nuestra comunidad y, por supuesto, historias de éxito de nuestra gente.
2: What an honor to have David Jenkins, who is the president of Conservatives for Responsible Stewardship. David, thank you for being on this program from Nevada in this beautiful state, but where we know we have a lot of issues to cover. And today we're going to talk about a very important topic, our money, our energy. And you are our expert for that conversation. Welcome to this program.
3: Yeah, thanks for having me.
2: We'll start off the conversation with this op-ed that we're gonna see in El Nuevo Mundo, the Spanish language newspaper here in Las Vegas, Nevada. And the topic is, you're focusing on prices are about to change. Our electrical prices, the usage, NV Energy has this idea of practically raising prices in a very strategic way. Tell us about this op-ed and then we'll cover more important things that affect our listeners.
3: Yes, the op-ed basically pushes back on this idea by NV Energy that they will change their rate structure. Where they start basing rates on the highest 15 minutes of peak demand use that customers do. And so under this new framework, customer bills will no longer be calculated like on total kilowatt hours consumed, but rather on that single highest 15 minutes of peak energy use. So it's not just a technical rate adjustment, it's a fundamental shift that penalizes, in our view, normal and necessary human behavior. For example, you know, customers cannot control how hot the weather is on any given day. They can't control what time they get off work. And those are the two most important factors that determine how much energy you're using at any given point in time. In our view, this is just the scheme by NV Energy to fleece its customers. And they come out and they say, oh, it's not going to raise bills that much and all this stuff. But the truth is, we don't know. And they claim that the purpose of this is to

0: they've been shielded from free market competition so the company can more confidently make investments in the grid. And so they know that they can profit off those investments. So now, despite that enormous market advantage that's been given to them, granted to them by the state of Nevada, this particular monopoly utility wants to shift the burden and the cost of doing so unfairly onto its customers. So, in our view, it's a bad faith move. It violates the social contract with the state that has allowed NV Energy to operate free of competition.
1: This is a very important topic. Estamos hablando de el precio que pagamos por la energía que está a punto de cambiar. 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Entonces, ya estamos mal, vamos de peor en peor. And David, I just explained what you were referring to as the monopoly that already exists with NV Energy. We really don't have another choice. All we have is NV Energy, period. No other choices. It's a monopoly. We're going from bad to worse and worse and worse. And the people that are going to be affected, that are listening to us right now, we're all going to be affected in the state of Nevada. If you're listening, we're talking to David Jenkins. He is president of Conservatives for Responsible Stewardship. He has a wealth of information and how we can stand up and speak, make our voice be heard. And listen a little bit more to David on this specific strategy.
0: Yeah, like I mentioned earlier, they claim that they're trying to ease the burden on the grid at high, you know, peak use times. But I think that's just, I think that's more of an excuse rather than a reason. Part of this is, and I think a very big part of it, is another effort by NV Energy to rig the system against rooftop solar customers. So that regardless of how little energy they get from NV Energy or how much energy they add to the grid, they still have to pay the company. And they keep paying the company more and more. So just think about this. NV Energy's pitch about this is this daily demand charge is that it wants to incentivize customers to spread out energy use and take pressure off the grid. So why then is the billing scheme designed specifically to penalize rooftop solar customers, the folks who take the most stress off of the grid by producing their own power? And, you know, so the company is essentially admitting that this is the plan because it said that if it can't implement this daily demand charge, it will raise customer service charges, you know, significantly. And that part of an electric bill, the service charge, is the one thing that has absolutely nothing to do with how much energy you use. So how can the two things be seen as equivalent in their mind if their real reason was to take pressure off the grid? It doesn't make any sense. What we fear is that NV Energy is just simply scheming to suck all the wealth it can from Nevadans, irrespective